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1: Weather. Your AccuWeather forecast. Tonight, expect partly cloudy skies and cooler temperatures with a low of 52 degrees. Tomorrow, we'll start with some sunshine before clouds move in throughout the day, reaching a high of 71 degrees. Tomorrow night will bring cloudy conditions with a bit of rain and a low of 62 degrees. Sunday, we'll see periods of rain with a high of 69 degrees. On Monday, there will be variable clouds with a possible shower and a high of 70 degrees. For AccuWeather, I'm meteorologist Jason Caterina. WVLT.

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Great music to keep you moving while you work. 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

0: 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Well, Boy Scout Troop 12 is holding an e-cycling event coming up tomorrow from 10 a.m. till noon. They'll be hanging out at St. Luke Church on Market Street in Williamsport. 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

0: 93.3 WBCD, taking that long way home. Well, how you doing? Teddy B with you on a Friday night. Loving the weather tonight. Much cooler. Perfect high school football weather, right? A low down to right around 51 degrees. And then tomorrow, intervals of clouds and sun. It won't be as warm, but not a bad temperature either. High of 71 degrees. We've got the music to make your Friday night happen. The Police and David Bowie, just a few coming your way in a short few on 93.3 WBZD.
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9: Your AccuWeather forecast. Tonight, expect partly cloudy skies and cooler temperatures with a low of 52 degrees. Tomorrow, we'll start with some sunshine before clouds move in throughout the day, reaching a high of 71 degrees. Tomorrow night will bring cloudy conditions with a bit of rain and a low of 62 degrees. Sunday will see periods of rain with a high of 69 degrees. On Monday, there will be variable clouds with a possible shower and a high of 70 degrees. For AccuWeather, I'm meteorologist Jason Caterina.

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0: 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Registration will run from 9 till noon with just a $15 entry fee per vehicle. Compete for trophies awarded to the top 30 vehicles with awards presented right around 2 p.m. Now, the first 50 registered vehicles, you're going to receive a dash plaque. 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

0: 93.3 WBZD, or classic hit station with Cyndi Lauper. Boy, doesn't it seem like high school football this time of year is just absolutely wonderful. The weather's cooperating, that's for sure. We're going to be looking at the partly cloudy skies tonight and a low down around 51. And then tomorrow shouldn't be too bad. We've got some sun. We'll top out at a high of 71 degrees. But, oh, we've got the music coming for you. I'm ready to kick off another hour with Journey, Beach Boys, and a whole bunch more. You're at the right place for your music. 93.3 WBZD.
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9: Your AccuWeather forecast. Tonight, expect partly cloudy skies and cooler temperatures with a low of 52 degrees. Tomorrow, we'll start with some sunshine before clouds move in throughout the day, reaching a high of 71 degrees. Tomorrow night will bring cloudy conditions with a bit of rain and a low of 62 degrees. Sunday, we'll see periods of rain with a high of 69 degrees. On Monday, there will be variable clouds with a possible shower and a high of 70 degrees. For AccuWeather, I'm meteorologist Jason Caterina.

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0: He's the Dreamweaver, Gary Wright on Classic Hits 93.3 WBZD. Well, you better get ready for a night of live music at Stonestown American Legion Post 601. The Strawbridge Band going to take the stage on Saturday the 26th from 7 till 10 at 1433 Champion Hill Road in Muncie Valley. Come out, bring some friends, enjoy 3 hours of live music. There's just a $5 cover charge in the public. Well, you're welcome. That's the Strawbridge Band, Saturday the 26th from 7 till 10 at Stonestown American Legion Post 601. And this reminder brought to you by our good friends at Lang's Chocolates Carmelicious, now open until 7, Wednesday through Saturday at 350 Pine Street in Williamsport.
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0: having a great time on a Friday night. It's Classic Hits 93.3 WBZD with Teddy B. Looking forward to another hour of great music. And not too bad weather-wise. Boy, when you went to that football game tonight, you had a good time, didn't you? The weather was just perfect. And I see, yes, you did bring along that light wrap. That thing will keep you warm as we head down tonight to a low of 51. And tomorrow looks like not a bad day. We're going to top out partly cloudy and a high of 71. But boy, we're smoking the music on a Friday night. Whitney Houston coming up, along with Tom Petty and the Heartbreakers and a whole bunch more. You ready to have a good time? You're at the right place. 93.3 WBZD.
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0: 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Teddy B getting all fired up about Kent Jones. And that's right, tomorrow night from 7 to midnight, this week in the spotlight, how about the year 1987? Many of the number one hits of the year, By Heart, U2, Starship, Cutting Crew, and a whole bunch more. And taking your request, too, is Kent Jones. 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Whoa! Everybody shout, turn up
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10: Valley Weather.
11: Your AccuWeather forecast. Tonight, expect partly cloudy skies and cooler temperatures with a low of 52 degrees. Tomorrow, we'll start with some sunshine before clouds move in throughout the day, reaching a high of 71 degrees. Tomorrow night will bring cloudy conditions with a bit of rain and a low of 62 degrees. Sunday will see periods of rain with a high of 69 degrees. On Monday, there will be variable clouds with a possible shower and a high of 70 degrees. For AccuWeather, I'm meteorologist Jason Caterina.
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Teddy B till midnight tonight playing some John Mellencamp.

0: 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You are ready for a good breakfast tomorrow. 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
6: Weather. Your AccuWeather forecast overnight will bring partly cloudy skies with a low of 54. On Saturday, expect a mix of sunshine and clouds with a high of 71. Saturday night will be cloudy with a chance of rain and a low of 61. Sunday will see periods of rain with a high of 71. As we head into Monday, anticipate variable clouds with the possibility of a shower and a high of 68. Tuesday will be cloudy and cool with some rain reaching a high of 60. For AccuWeather, I'm meteorologist Jason Caterina.
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1: Your AccuWeather forecast overnight will bring partly cloudy skies with a low of 54. On Saturday, expect a mix of sunshine and clouds with a high of 71. Saturday night will be cloudy with a chance of rain and a low of 61. Sunday will see periods of rain with a high of 71. As we head into Monday, anticipate variable clouds with the possibility of a shower and a high of 68. Tuesday will be cloudy and cool with some rain reaching a high of 60. For AccuWeather, I'm meteorologist Jason Caterina.

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9: Weather. Your AccuWeather forecast overnight will bring partly cloudy skies with a low of 54. On Saturday, expect a mix of sunshine and clouds with a high of 71. Saturday night will be cloudy with a chance of rain and a low of 61. Sunday will see periods of rain with a high of 71. As we head into Monday, anticipate variable clouds with the possibility of a shower and a high of 68. Tuesday will be cloudy and cool with some rain reaching a high of 60. For AccuWeather, I'm meteorologist Jason Caterina. Joey.

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8: Your AccuWeather forecast overnight will bring partly cloudy skies with a low of 54. On Saturday, expect a mix of sunshine and clouds with a high of 71. Saturday night will be cloudy with a chance of rain and a low of 61. Sunday will see periods of rain with a high of 71. As we head into Monday, anticipate variable clouds with the possibility of a shower and a high of 68. Tuesday will be cloudy and cool with some rain reaching a high of 60. For AccuWeather, I'm meteorologist Jason Caterina.
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1: Valley Weather.
6: Your AccuWeather forecast. Overnight will bring partly cloudy skies with a low of 54. On Saturday, expect a mix of sunshine and clouds with a high of 71. Saturday night will be cloudy with a chance of rain and a low of 61. Sunday will see periods of rain with a high of 71. As we head into Monday, anticipate variable clouds with the possibility of a shower and a high of 68. Tuesday will be cloudy and cool with some rain reaching a high of 60. For AccuWeather, I'm meteorologist Jason Caterina.
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10: Weather. Your AccuWeather forecast overnight will bring partly cloudy skies with a low of 54. On Saturday, expect a mix of sunshine and clouds with a high of 71. Saturday night will be cloudy with a chance of rain and a low of 61. Sunday will see periods of rain with a high of 71. As we head into Monday, anticipate variable clouds with the possibility of a shower and a high of 68. Tuesday will be cloudy and cool with some rain reaching a high of 60. For AccuWeather, I'm meteorologist Jason Caterina. 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
1: News. I'm Deborah Valentine. President Donald Trump has banned three news agencies from covering the White House. Fox's Peter Doocy.
2: A senior White House official is telling us that brass at CNN, MS Now, and Politico are being informed that they can't come to campus.
1: The move is a test of constitutional First Amendment protections. Millions of people across Cuba without electricity after its power grid collapsed. The Ministry of Energy and Mines announced the blackout on its official X account. A cause was not mentioned. Pakistani security forces Saturday ended a standoff with militants holed up inside a police compound in northwestern Pakistan. Officials say the confrontation began Friday after a suicide bomber rammed an explosives-laden vehicle into a mosque. Gunmen stormed the facility, killing 21 people and wounding 103 others. 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
3: It's a mix of sun and clouds today and looking for a high of 71 degrees. Good morning, I'm Joey Michaels with your Backyard Broadcasting News Update. Williamsport police have charged 18-year-old Elijah Eddie Salgado in connection with last month's crash that killed 54-year-old Corey Hall of Williamsport. Police say Salgado failed to stop at a stop sign before his Subaru Outback collided with Hall's motorcycle at Ridge and Hillside Avenues August 27th. Hall died Sunday from his injuries. Salgado faces homicide by vehicle and related charges and is jailed on $100,000 bail. A Bellefonte woman is facing federal child sexual abuse materials charges. The U.S. Attorney's Office says 45-year-old Shannon Ischler was indicted on charges involving the production and possession of illegal images. Prosecutors allege several images involving toddlers in her care were created and distributed online in early 2024. Ischler also faces related charges in Centre County. The FBI and Pennsylvania State Police investigated the case. A federal judge has ended a consent decree that governed disability access to Williamsport City buildings, programs, and services since 2020. Judge Matthew Braun ruled Thursday in favor of the city's request to terminate the order. The Center for Compliance steps were completed. Braun said the city will still be required to follow the Americans with Disabilities Act. A portion of 4th Street will close today as Bullfrog Brewery celebrates its 30th anniversary with a downtown Williamsport block party. The event runs from noon until midnight, taking over the 200 block of 4th Street and the adjacent Mural Canyon parking lot. The free celebration will feature more than a dozen live performances, local food, vendors, and craft beer. $1 from every beverage sold will be benefiting the Uptown Music Collective. In sports, it's the high school football game of the week. Athens defeated South Williamsport 17-7. Other games from yesterday included Troy over Montgomery Area 14-7. It was Loyal Sock Township over Midwest 42-18. Shikellamy High School defeated Williamsport 48-44. Muncie High School defeated Tawanda by a score of 32-9. Line Mountain over Upper Dolphin 14-7. It was Mifflinburg defeating Hughesville 36-0. Danville over Milton 24-0, and Montoursville over Central Columbia 48-0. Have a great Saturday. I'm Joey Michaels, and this has been your Backyard Broadcasting News Update.

0: Classic Hits 93.3, Fleetwood Mac and Dreams on this Saturday morning. Jake hanging out with you. Speaking of Fleetwood Mac, Stevie Nicks, there's a new book out called Lessons in Lace. It's a new biography about Stevie Nicks. It was written by music journalist Rachel Brodsky, who says it's a philosophical prescriptive biography that traces the journey of the iconic Fleetwood Mac singer through the lens of her own life lessons and recounts her path to becoming the wisdom dispersing fairy godmother we know her as today. Now, each chapter deals with a different life lesson. And if you want a preview, at Rolling Stone Magazine has published Lesson 13, Only You Can Save Yourself, which details her addiction to cocaine and Klonopin. It is compiled, by the way, from previous interviews with Stevie and her friends. And also, speaking of Fleetwood Mac, tomorrow night at the Valley of Williamsport Scottish Rite Theatre, it's Rumours ATL. It's a Fleetwood Mac tribute live in concert at 7 o'clock. Tickets are on sale now. You can get them still in advance for $35, or they'll be 40 at the door tomorrow night.
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0: Exciting things are happening at Antlers on the Water, 610 Antlers Lane in Williamsport. 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
0: Your AccuWeather forecast. Today, expect a mix of sun and clouds with a high of 71. Tonight will bring cloudy skies with a chance of rain and a low of 61. Tomorrow, anticipate periods of rain with a high reaching 71. By Monday, there will be variable cloudiness and a chance of a passing shower with a high temperature of 68.
6: Tuesday will remain cool and cloudy with some showers, reaching a high of 60. Wednesday will continue to be cool and overcast with occasional rain showers and highs around 60. For AccuWeather, I'm meteorologist Joe Lundberg.

80s and classic hits, 93.3. Happy birthday to Louise K. of Du Bois Town, celebrating 74 today. And also a happy 83rd birthday to Barb Watson of Turbinville, 83 years young. If you happen to know Barb or Louise and see them today, be sure you wish them a happy birthday.

0: More of the music you know and love, classic hits, 93.3, and a big congratulations to the Bullfrog Brewery. They are celebrating 30 years. Boy, I can remember when they opened up. They are celebrating in a big way today. It's an anniversary block party going on in downtown Williamsport. It all gets underway at noon today. Food, cold drinks, plenty of live music, including Gray Valley, Gymkhana, and a whole lot more. And you can have a beer for a good cause. A portion of the beer proceeds are going to be benefiting the Uptown Music Collective, a great organization. And a quick heads up, if you are planning to be in the downtown Williamsport area, 3rd Street will be closed between William Street and Government Place for the party. So bring an appetite, come thirsty, enjoy some great live music, and help the Bullfrog celebrate 30 years in Williamsport.
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0: 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Come hungry and support a great cause at the Washington Township Fall Festival. 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The festival being held in honor of Marvin Mayle, who loved to cook a good pig. 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All proceeds benefit the Washington Township Fire Company and help support firefighter training. So good barbecue, a great cause, and a perfect way to spend a fall Saturday. 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
8: News. I'm Roxanne Evans. President Trump announcing a new deal with Denmark to bolster the U.S. military presence in Greenland after months of threatening to take the island by force from the NATO ally. The president also saying he's banning CNN, MS Now, and Politico from the White House for publishing what he described as, quote, fake news. The Senate battle in Texas between Republican Ken Paxton and Democrat James Tallarico has some calling it a toss-up. Congressman Chip Roy tells Fox Business's The Bottom Line, the party just needs more time.
9: We've got to tell the American people, you should like what we've been doing, but you're right. We're not there yet. Let us finish the job. We need time to finish the job.
8: The conflict with Iran and its impact on U.S. economy has caused concern among some voters. 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
10: It's a mix of sun and clouds today, looking for a high of 71 degrees. Good morning. I'm Joey Michaels with your Backyard Broadcasting News Update. Two Elk Grove, California men accused of posing as ICE agents face charges in an alleged scam involving about $215,000 in gold bars and coins. This all according to state police. As reported by the Daily Item, 24-year-old Gangandeep Singh and 22-year-old A.G. Preet Singh were charged with two counts of dealing in proceeds of unlawful activity and two counts of receiving stolen property. Following a traffic stop on Interstate 80 September 10th in White Deer Township and a consent search, both men were jailed on $500,000 cash bail and set for a preliminary hearing September 22nd before District Judge Jeffrey Mensch. Charges against former Bucknell University strength and conditioning coach Mark Kolbus will proceed to Union County Court in connection with the 2024 death of freshman football player Calvin C.J. Dickey Jr. After 5.5 hours of testimony yesterday, District Judge Jeffrey Mensch bound all charges over for court. 34-year-old Kolbus of New Columbia is scheduled for formal arraignment November 2nd before a Union County judge. Pennsylvania Attorney General Dave Sunday charged Kolbus with felony aggravated hazing and misdemeanors of involuntary manslaughter, reckless endangerment, and hazing. The City of Williamsport's minimum municipal pension obligation for 2027 is $4.3 million, up from recent years as payroll rises and inflation affects a largely unionized workforce. City Council approved the 2027 obligation Thursday, $2.1 million for police, $1.6 million for fire, and $608,000 for officers and employees. The annual figure must be completed by September 30th, though it can be revised before the budget is finalized. Lycoming College received $400,000 in state funding to complete its baseball stadium, a project college officials say will give the student-athletes a first-class facility and add a lasting asset for the Williamsport community. President Chip Edmonds thanked Senator Gene Yaw and the Commonwealth Financing Authority, calling the project an investment in student-athletes, campus growth, and a premier community facility. In sports, it's a great day for high school football. In fact, you can catch some today. Willsboro versus Canton area at 1 p.m. Columbia Montour area of OTEC versus Renaissance area charter school. That game also at 1 o'clock. And tonight at 7 p.m. at Southern Columbia High School versus Lewisburg High School. Hope you get outside and enjoy your Saturday. I'm Joey Michaels, and this has been your Backyard Broadcasting News Update.

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Classic Hits 93.3. You know, Entertainment Weekly has just come out with a new ranking of the best and worst movie theme songs ever. And this next artist appears on that list. And I'm not quite sure why she appeared on the list she did. We're going to talk about it coming up next.

0: Classic Hits, 93.3, Rick Astley. And, you know, sometimes the song from a movie, it just becomes as famous as the movie itself. And I reference Don't You Forget About Me by Simple Minds. The song is just as popular as the movie that it came from, The Breakfast Club. Entertainment Weekly, they went on to rank some of the best and worst movie theme songs ever. And their top five best include number five, Gonna Fly Now from Rocky, which I agree with. That's a great song. Number four, Public Enemies Fight the Power from Do the Right Thing. Number three, The Rainbow Connection from The Muppet Movie. Okay, it's a sweet song. Number two, The Bee Gees, Staying Alive from Saturday Night Fever. And number one, which I'm sorry, I don't agree with this, Idina Menzel's Let It Go from Frozen. Come on, Frozen hasn't been around long enough to earn that status, at least in my opinion. Now, the five worst, Michael Jackson's Ben at number five from the movie Ben, and I got big complaints about this one. Cyndi Lauper's The Goonies Are Good Enough at number four from the movie The Goonies. Come on! Will Smith's Wild Wild West comes in at number three. Elton John's El Dorado at two. And Pitbull's Back in Time from Men in Black 3 take the top spot. But come on, Cyndi Lauper and The Goonies among the worst. I think Gen X, we have to demand a recount on this.
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Your AccuWeather forecast. Today, expect a mix of sun and clouds with a high of 71. Tonight, we'll bring cloudy skies with a chance of rain and a low of 61. Tomorrow, anticipate periods of rain with a high reaching 71. By Monday, there will be variable cloudiness and a chance of a passing shower with a high temperature of 68. Tuesday will remain cool and cloudy with some showers, reaching a high of 60. Wednesday will continue to be cool and overcast with occasional rain showers and highs around 60. For AccuWeather, I'm meteorologist Joe Lundberg.

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0: 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Now it's time for the crisp fall air. 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

0: 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And in the spotlight, the year 1987. Oh, what a great year it was. That's the year I graduated high school, the Williamsport Area High School. That's right, the Millionaires. We're going to hear many of the number one hits of that year by Heart and U2, Cutting Crew, Starship, and so many more. 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

0: It's 93.3 WBZD, Muncie, Williamsport, bringing the backyard broadcasting of Pennsylvania vibes to the Susquehanna Valley.
1: News. I'm Paul Stevens. President Trump says he's got a deal worked out with Denmark to permanently bolster the U.S. military presence in Greenland.
2: The sweeping agreement grants U.S. permanent military rights on the strategically placed Arctic island.
1: And that's Fox's Kevin Cork. The Friday announcement coming after months of threatening to take the island by force. The president also announcing that all 50 states have signed on to what's called his most favored nation's Medicaid drug pricing model.
3: We take historic action to officially extend the benefits of our most favored nation agreements on prescription drug prices to state Medicaid programs all across the nation. They go into the states, and the states are going to look very good.
1: Now, the administration says the Medicaid generous model will save billions in prescription drug costs for Americans. 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
4: Mix of sun and clouds today, looking for a high of 71 degrees. Good morning, I'm Joey Michaels with your Backyard Broadcasting News Update. State Representative Joe Hamm announced $872,805 has been awarded to critical public safety and workforce development projects in Lycoming and Sullivan counties through the Commonwealth Financing Agency's Local Share Account statewide program. The following projects were awarded: the Picture Rocks Volunteer Fire Company receiving $500,000, the Endless Winds Volunteer Fire Company getting $125,805, and the Pennsylvania College of Technology receiving $247,000. The Pennsylvania Department of Health announced that 767 measles cases have been confirmed across 38 counties in Pennsylvania so far in 2026. The department continues to lead Pennsylvania's response to the ongoing measles outbreak and is making the most up-to-date information on cases, hospitalizations, and deaths available on the measles dashboard. You can find all that information at pa.gov/measles. Fire companies are proposing a merger, as reported by the Daily Item. A hearing is scheduled for October 13th in the Northumberland County Courthouse to determine if the proposed merger of two Sunbury fire companies will proceed. The companies are the Rescue Hose Company, which closed in 2024, and the America's Hose Company, which remains active. In fact, the America's Hose Company president says the proposed merger would allow the America's to take control of the Rescue's Edison Avenue building and equipment. A Mifflinburg man found guilty of sexually assaulting a teenage girl at a hotel in Lewisburg in 2022 and 2023 has been sentenced. As reported by the Daily Item, on Thursday, Timothy Allen Dauhauer faces up to 71 years in state prison. Dauhauer was found guilty following a three-day trial in June. According to reports, Dauhauer sexually assaulted the victim when she was 14 and 15. Dauhauer met the victim when she was 12 and had become friends with his children. In sports, Major League Baseball, the Reds over the Cubbies 6-4, Pirates taking the Royals 8-5, Brewers over the Orioles 6-5, Guardians defeating the Athletics 5-3, Red Sox over the Rays 4-2, the Mets taking a game from the Phillies 6-3, Tigers over the White Sox 11-8, Rangers over the Blue Jays 7-1, and the Braves over the Astros 6-2. Other winners, the Mariners, the Nationals, and the Twins. Have a great Saturday. I'm Joey Michaels with your Backyard Broadcasting News Updates.

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Classic Hits 93.3. Of course, it's football season, and apparently even the candy aisle is getting in on the action. Snickers has rolled out new football-shaped Snickers for just a limited time. Same peanuts, caramel, and nougat that you know and love, but these little footballs, well, they have just a little bit more chocolate compared to the filling. You can grab them in single or share sizes nationwide, although, you know, calling it a share size is pretty optimistic once you open that bag. I mean, come on, it's football season. Get your own Snickers. I don't

0: 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Grab some chalk and get creative at the 50th annual Milton Harvest Festival. You are invited to take part in Chalk the Walk today on Elm Street in Milton. Artists of all ages and skill levels can transform the sidewalk into their own colorful masterpiece. Registration and artwork takes place from 10 o'clock this morning till 11:30, and then judging gets underway at 11:30. 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Whether you're an experienced artist or you just simply love to draw, bring your imagination and help add some color to the celebration. It's Chalk the Walk today at the 50th annual Milton Harvest Festival. And that event calendar update brought to you by Lang's Chocolates on Pine Street in downtown Williamsport. You know, they are now open until 7 Wednesday through Saturday.
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0: Your AccuWeather forecast. Today, expect a mix of sun and clouds with a high of 71. Tonight will bring cloudy skies with a chance of rain and a low of 61. Tomorrow, anticipate periods of rain with a high reaching 71. By Monday, it will be variable cloudiness and a chance of a passing shower with a high temperature of 68. Tuesday will remain cool and cloudy with some showers, reaching a high of 60. Wednesday will continue to be cool and overcast with occasional rain showers and highs around 60. For AccuWeather, I'm meteorologist Joe Lundberg.

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The Washingtonville Volunteer Fire Company, they're having a cash and gift card bingo today, 121 Strawberry Ridge Road in Danville. 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
12: Fox News, I'm Angelo Bavaro. President Trump is gearing up to host a state dinner for his Chinese counterpart next week.
13: Before the Xi sit-down, the president attends the United Nations General Assembly and plans to huddle with Gulf leaders at a critical moment in the Iran war.
12: Fox's Peter Ducey. New Fox News polls show how voters are feeling about Iran and the economy.
14: Just 23% think the economy is good or fair. 43% say they are falling behind. And over 60% said gas and food prices are a major problem for their families. 63% of those polled said the president is making the economy worse. On Iran, more than 7 in 10 voters do not think the president has a way to exit the conflict.
12: Fox's Jessica Rosenthal. President Trump announcing a deal with Denmark to bolster U.S. military presence in Greenland. 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
15: mix of sun and clouds today, looking for a high of 71 degrees. Good morning. I'm Joey Michaels with your Backyard Broadcasting News Update. Williamsport police have charged 18-year-old Elijah Eddie Salgado in connection with last month's crash that killed 54-year-old Corey Hall of Williamsport. Police say Salgado failed to stop at a stop sign before his Subaru Outback collided with Hall's motorcycle at Ridge and Hillside Avenues August 27th. Hall died Sunday from his injuries. Salgado faces homicide by vehicle and related charges, and he is jailed on $100,000 bail. Two Elk Grove, California men accused of posing as ICE agents face charges in an alleged scam involving about $215,000 in gold bars and coins. As reported by the Daily Item, state police report 24-year-old Gangan Deep Singh and 22-year-old AJ Preet Singh were each charged with two counts of dealing in proceeds of unlawful activity and two counts of receiving stolen property following a traffic stop on Interstate 80 on September 10th in White Deer Township. Following a consent search, both men were jailed on $500,000 cash bail and noted they have ICE detainers. Preliminary hearings are set for September 22nd before District Judge Jeffrey Mensch. Charges against former Bucknell University strength and conditioning coach Mark Kolbus will proceed to Union County Court in connection with the 2024 death of freshman football player Calvin C.J. Dickey Jr. After 5.5 hours of testimony yesterday, District Judge Jeffrey Mensch bound all charges over for court. As reported by the Daily Item, 34-year-old Kolbus of New Columbia is scheduled for formal arraignment November 2nd before a Union County judge. Pennsylvania Attorney General Dave Sunday charged Kolbus with felony aggravated hazing and misdemeanors of involuntary manslaughter, reckless endangerment, and hazing. A two-year highway improvement project continues on Interstate 180 in the city of Williamsport, Loyal Sauk Township, Fairfield Township, and Montoursville Borough. Between Wednesday at 7 p.m. and Thursday at 7 p.m., the Route 15 exit ramp to 3rd Street will be closed. Work at this location is anticipated to take one day, weather permitting. In sports, Major League Baseball, a couple games to catch today. The Phillies and the Mets at 4:10 p.m. and the Yankees at the Diamondbacks at 8:10 p.m., just to mention a few. In college football, it's Kent State at Ohio State at 12 noon, Buffalo at Penn State at 12 noon, and Michigan State at Notre Dame at 7:30. I'm Joey Michaels. 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

0: R.E.M., Classic Hits, 93.3, Losing My Religion. Heard from Fleetwood Mac back there as well, and a great show coming up tomorrow night at the Valley of Williamsport Scottish Rite Theater. It's Rumors ATL. They're an incredible Fleetwood Mac tribute band. 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
6: Valley weather.
7: Your AccuWeather forecast. Today, expect a mix of sun and clouds with a high of 71. Tonight, we'll bring cloudy skies with a chance of rain and a low of 61. Tomorrow, anticipate periods of rain with a high reaching 71. By Monday, there will be variable cloudiness and a chance of a passing shower with a high temperature of 68. Tuesday will remain cool and cloudy with some showers, reaching a high of 60. Wednesday will continue to be cool and overcast with occasional rain showers and highs around 60. For AccuWeather, I'm meteorologist Joe Lundberg.

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Resurrection's Fall Festival is happening.

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0: ATO wraps it up for me here on this Saturday morning. Classic Hits 93.3. Thank you so much for hanging out with me, spending a part of your day with me, your morning at least. Julie coming up next. She's got more great music on the way for you, along with more great local information about what's happening around the Susquehanna Valley and beyond. So stick around. Have yourself an awesome Saturday and the rest of your weekend as well. And I look forward to hanging out with you again Monday morning, anytime after 5 a.m.
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0: You're home for the 80s and classic hits, 93.3 WBZD. Julie has the weekend off. Good morning, Sean Carey. And a very happy anniversary to the Bullfrog Brewery in downtown Williamsport. It is their 30th anniversary, and you're invited to the party. It is today from noon until midnight. Great live entertainment from Gymkhana, Gray Valley, Big Blitz, and the Uptown Music Collective. And speaking of Uptown, every beer sold today means $1 will be donated to Uptown. Also, not only an indoor party, it's an outdoor party as well, and there's a little traffic modification you need to know about it. If you're going to be downtown driving, going through 4th Street will be closed between William Street and Government Place for the Bullfrog Brewery's 30th anniversary celebration starting at noon. Check it out and be part of all the fun.
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0: Your AccuWeather forecast. Today, expect a mix of sun and clouds with a high of 71. Tonight will bring cloudy skies with a chance of rain and a low of 61. Tomorrow, anticipate periods of rain with a high reaching 71. By Monday, there will be variable cloudiness and a chance of a passing shower with a high temperature of 68. Tuesday will remain cool and cloudy with some showers, reaching a high of 60. Wednesday will continue to be cool and overcast with occasional rain showers and highs around 60. For AccuWeather, I'm meteorologist Joe Lundberg.

0: Classic Hits 93.3 WBZD. The nationwide blood shortage emergency continues with the American Red Cross. They are in dire need of types O positive and B negative blood. And there are some blood drives in Williamsport next week on Monday, 11 to 3. St. Mark's Lutheran Church at 142 Market Street. And Thursday, same times, 11 to 3 at the Hampton Inn Williamsport just off the Via Bella. 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

0: You're home for the 80s and classic hits, 93.3. Julie off for the weekend. Good morning, Sean Carey, and we'll get another week underway with Jakey Monday morning after 5, and you'll also have a shot to wake and win a little after 7:20 with the Monday morning lyrical lesson. Nail down those lyrics, and you can get your $25 gift certificate for Antlers on the Water, Williamsport's favorite spot for great food and live entertainment, 610 Antlers Lane. 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

93.3 WBZD. We've got our five-hour party of pop, rock, and retro 80s hits tonight. After 7, totally awesome 80s with Ken Jones. 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

0: You're home for the 80s and classic hits, 93.3. And Julie off for the weekend. Good morning, Sean Carey. Speaking of the Stones, last weekend it was Beatles versus Stones at the Journey Bank Community Arts Center. And tonight we've got that British theme continuing. Brit Floyd, an incredible Pink Floyd tribute band. Maybe you've caught them over the years during the membership drives on public TV on WVIA or WPSU. Brit Floyd in town tonight for a rare appearance, and still some tickets available. 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
12: Your AccuWeather forecast this afternoon will be cooler with a mix of clouds and some sunshine, reaching a high of 73. Tonight, expect periods of rain leading to possible ponding on roads with a low of 61. Tomorrow will bring intermittent rain throughout the day with a high of 71. On Monday, anticipate variable cloud cover and a chance of showers, reaching a high of 71. Tuesday will be overcast and chilly with some precipitation, reaching a high of 63. Wednesday carries a slight chance of rain or drizzle with a high temperature of 64. For AccuWeather, I'm meteorologist Joe Lundberg. W.

0: Your home for the 80s and classic hits, 93.3 and movie music from Caddyshack and Sean in for Julie today. She'll be back next weekend. How about some great comfort food this afternoon? Don't worry about cooking after the Penn State game. Ball's Mills, UMC, they've got a chicken and biscuit dinner, and it's a drive-through dinner from 3 until 6. And the church is just off of 973 and Blooming Grove Road, Cogan Station. 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

0: 93.3 WBZD. Well, they're just a couple of minutes away from starting the 30th anniversary party at the Bullfrog Brewery in downtown Williamsport. And a heads up, if you're going to be going through downtown, 4th Street will be closed between William Street and Government Place. 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

0: Your home for the 80s and classic hits, 93.3. Julie has the weekend off. How are you, Sean Carey? It's another big football weekend. Penn State kicked off a little bit ago in Happy Valley. Tonight, Notre Dame, Michigan State at 7:30 on NBC. And the big matchup for the weekend in college football, it's number 7 versus number 8, LSU at Ole Miss. That's tonight, 7:30 on ABC. And then, of course, the NFL and the pros take over tomorrow. The Steelers at the Patriots at 1 on CBS. And the Eagles at Tennessee. Also at 1, that game on Fox.
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2: Enjoy the weekend while you can, because no matter how hard we try to avoid it, Monday is always going to find us. 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I've also got a fast fact about one of the few sports where a windmill can completely ruin your day, and somehow it's never our fault when we miss the shot. Plus, I'll test your music knowledge with the lyrical lesson at 7:25. 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
9: Your AccuWeather forecast this afternoon will be cooler with a mix of clouds and some sunshine, reaching a high of 73. Tonight, expect periods of rain leading to possible ponding on roads with a low of 61. Tomorrow will bring intermittent rain throughout the day with a high of 71. On Monday, anticipate variable cloud cover and a chance of showers, reaching a high of 71. Tuesday will be overcast and chilly with some precipitation, reaching a high of 63. Wednesday carries a slight chance of rain or drizzle with a high temperature of 64. For AccuWeather, I'm meteorologist Joe Lundberg.
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0: Cause I gotta have faith. 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

0: 93.3 WBZD, going to be a fun and informative day tomorrow. 250th Anniversary Community History Day from 2 until 6 at the California Grange, number 941 at 14 California Road in Watsontown. 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

0: 93.3 WBZD. Julie has the weekend off. Sean Carey, as we cruise into Saturday afternoon and head into downtown Williamsport for the 30th anniversary celebration of the Bullfrog Brewery. They've got an indoor party. They've got an outdoor party. Rolls right through midnight tonight. And a great music lineup, too, with the Uptown Music Collective, Gray Valley, the Sylvandel Stragglers, Jim Cotta, and Big Blitz. And, of course, catching all that great entertainment. You're going to get thirsty. Enjoy all that great brew from the Bullfrog. You know, now you got microbrews all over the place, but I tell you what, they are the OGs in downtown Williamsport. A huge happy anniversary. We send them the best and cheers to 30 more at the Bullfrog Brewery. And for every brew that they sell today, $1 is going to go back to the Uptown Music Collective, part of the Bullfrog Brewery's 30th anniversary. And a traffic update, keep in mind, too, that 4th Street will be closed between William Street and Government Place throughout the afternoon and tonight, too. You can always tell the people who wait too long. They're the ones raking leaves with a broken rake, trying to fire up an old grill for one last cookout, or discovering their storm windows need repaired the day before the temperature drops. 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
6: weather. Your AccuWeather forecast this afternoon will be cooler with a mix of clouds and some sunshine, reaching a high of 73. Tonight, expect periods of rain leading to possible ponding on roads with a low of 61. Tomorrow will bring intermittent rain throughout the day with a high of 71. On Monday, anticipate variable cloud cover and a chance of showers, reaching a high of 71. Tuesday will be overcast and chilly with some precipitation, reaching a high of 63. Wednesday carries a slight chance of rain or drizzle with a high temperature of 64. For AccuWeather, I'm meteorologist Joe Lundberg.

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Of course, the news does not rest on the weekends. Griffin Brown will be at the anchor desk tomorrow morning with just the right amount of information to begin your day. And, of course, Freddie returns Monday on the Jake Michaels Morning Show, 93.3 WBZD.

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0: 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From all of us here at Backyard Broadcasting, we send our congratulations to the Bullfrog Brewery in downtown Williamsport on their 30th anniversary, and they are celebrating big time with a huge bash. 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

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Sean Carey, Kelly's been off for a couple of days, and she will return on Monday after the Jake Michaels Morning Show, your perfect workday companion. 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

0: Your home for the 80s and classic hits, 93.3, as summer is slipping away, the final weekend of summer in progress. Fall officially begins just after 8 p.m. on Tuesday. We'll find out how conditions will be between now and then, your weekend forecast, and more nonstop great hits on tap next.
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7: Your AccuWeather forecast this afternoon will be cooler with a mix of clouds and some sunshine, reaching a high of 73. Tonight, expect periods of rain leading to possible ponding on roads with a low of 61. Tomorrow will bring intermittent rain throughout the day with a high of 71. On Monday, anticipate variable cloud cover and a chance of showers, reaching a high of 71. Tuesday will be overcast and chilly with some precipitation, reaching a high of 63. Wednesday carries a slight chance of rain or drizzle with a high temperature of 64. For AccuWeather, I'm meteorologist Joe Lundberg.

0: 93.3 WBZD, looking ahead to next week. You can bring the family out and show up hungry for the Church of the Resurrection Parish Festival in Muncie. That's Friday from 4 until 7, and then on Saturday from 1:30 until 7:30 with potato pancakes, pierogies, and more. 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

0: 93.3 WBZD, and congratulations to the Bullfrog Brewery on their 30th anniversary. The celebration is going on now till midnight. Check out the live entertainment, a great music lineup with the Uptown Music Collective, the Sylvan Del Stragglers, Gray Valley Big Blitz, and Gymkhana. And with every brew purchased, they will donate $1 to the Uptown Music Collective. It's not only an indoor party, it's also an outdoor party, too. Keep in mind, downtown Williamsport, 4th Street is closed between Williams Street and Government Place, because the party's going on till midnight tonight with the Bullfrog and their 30th anniversary celebration. Congrats again to the Bullfrog. Always great to catch up with Venetia. She is up after 3 with more nonstop great hits, and we've got a party of our own tonight after 7 with Kent Jones and Totally Awesome 80s. Enjoy your final weekend of summer with 93.3.
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0: Night Ranger on Classic Hits 93.3 WBZD. So we're talking the last weekend of summer, and Capri Sun is like one of the drinks of summer, especially when you're a kid, right? Well, they know their usual patches don't last so long, so they tested supersized versions of their packets. It's called the Big Pouch. It can hold 20 ounces, which is more than three times the size of the original. Yeah, I feel like I somehow spilled that all over myself trying to get the straw in, like I do with the small ones. Except it would be a bigger stain, let's be real. Don't go anywhere. We got your check-in. 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
13: Valley weather.
14: Your AccuWeather forecast this afternoon will be cooler with a mix of clouds and some sunshine, reaching a high of 73. Tonight, expect periods of rain leading to possible ponding on roads with a low of 61. Tomorrow will bring intermittent rain throughout the day with a high of 71. On Monday, anticipate variable cloud cover and a chance of showers, reaching a high of 71. Tuesday will be overcast and chilly with some precipitation, reaching a high of 63. Wednesday carries a slight chance of rain or drizzle with a high temperature of 64. For AccuWeather, I'm meteorologist Joe Lundberg.
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0: 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You know, for a long time, there'd be parents who worry about their college kids having too much fun at parties, and now they may be concerned they're not having enough fun. Apparently, the latest trend in college campuses is a wellness darty. Now, a darty is a daytime party, which isn't unusual, but they do usually involve booze, music, and hanging out. But a wellness darty is different because there's yoga, Pilates, a run, ice bath, maybe coffee and matcha afterwards. And these aren't small liberal arts colleges. They're actually picking up popularity at schools like University of Miami, Florida, Florida State University, University of Alabama, everywhere but Penn State, because we all know how Penn State parties, right? We've seen it on the news. But, you know, I don't know. It's a good trend. Kind of boring. Not usually what you think of when you think of your college experience, but, you know, it's healthier for sure. We got Billy Idol and more classic hits next on 93.3 WBZD.
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0: 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I don't know why anyone hasn't done this before, but the airline Emirates has rethought one of the simplest parts of the economy seat, and that is the headrest. It virtually eliminates the need for a neck pillow. So the headrest has these two flaps that fold down on either side of your head that you can use instead of a neck pillow. Honestly, it's genius. And I would pay extra for that. I'm not even kidding, because I hate a neck pillow, but you kind of need one on an airline unless you're sitting next to somebody you know, because strangers, they don't like you when you lean on them. Just saying. Don't go anywhere. We got your jacket, AccuWeather, The Knack, and more classic hits next on 93.3 WBZD.
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2: Enjoy the weekend while you can, because no matter how hard we try to avoid it, Monday is always going to find us. But I'll make it a little easier Monday morning. If there's an age difference between you and your significant other, we'll find out whether there really is a sweet spot for keeping a relationship happy. That could make for an interesting conversation over breakfast. I've also got a fast fact about one of the few sports where a windmill can completely ruin your day, and somehow it's never our fault when we miss the shot. Plus, I'll test your music knowledge with the lyrical lesson at 7:25. 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
1: Your AccuWeather forecast this afternoon will be cooler with a mix of clouds and some sunshine, reaching a high of 73. Tonight, expect periods of rain leading to possible ponding on roads with a low of 61. Tomorrow will bring intermittent rain throughout the day with a high of 71. On Monday, anticipate variable cloud cover and a chance of showers, reaching a high of 71. Tuesday will be overcast and chilly with some precipitation, reaching a high of 63. Wednesday carries a slight chance of rain or drizzle with a high temperature of 64. For AccuWeather, I'm meteorologist Joe Lundberg.

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0: 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There was a woman on TikTok who claims she was rejected after a job interview at a smoothie place because she had a bad pimple. And actually, she did. Yeah, she did. But technically, they just said they were looking for someone with more specific aesthetic and professional presence. Well, and nothing is appetizing about someone with a giant pimple on their face while you're getting a smoothie. But I get both sides of it. The pimple is only temporary. She's probably not going to have it her whole life. You know, give her a chance. You're just making smoothies, right? 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

0: 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So yesterday was National Cheeseburger Day, and the cheeseburger might have been invented by mistake in Pasadena, California back in 1924. So the story goes that a 16-year-old fry cook named Lionel Sternberger was working at his dad's hamburger stand just outside of L.A. when he burned one side of the burger, so he covered it with cheese to hide it, and we haven't stopped putting cheese on our burgers ever since. Because it is so delicious, right? So if you missed National Cheeseburger Day yesterday, I give you permission to have three today. 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

0: Don Henley, the boys of summer, celebrating the last weekend of summer. I'm Venetia. And you ever talk to someone and you realize, man, they're probably smarter than they're letting on. So there are a list of dead giveaways that someone is actually smarter than they let on, according to the internet. And they include, they gather information before making a judgment. That actually makes sense, right? They're very good at problem solving, and they ask a lot of substantial questions. Because a person that is, you know, dumb is going to jump to conclusions, give you what they think immediately without analyzing the situation. So if someone's asking a lot of questions before making a decision, they probably have a higher IQ than you do. Just saying. 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
10: Your AccuWeather forecast tonight. Expect rain at times, which could lead to ponding on streets and highways. The low will be 62. Tomorrow will be humid with periods of rain, potentially causing flooding in low-lying and poor drainage areas. The high will reach 71. Tomorrow night, there will be a little rain in the evening with cloudy skies afterward and a low of 56. On Monday, expect variable cloudiness with a chance of a shower in the area with a high of 71. For AccuWeather, I'm meteorologist Jason Catarina.

0: John Mellencamp on Classic Hits 93.3 WBZD. So Chef Andrew Griffin, who works at Deep Run Roadhouse in Virginia, was recently recognized for a simple act of kindness that made a big difference to one of the restaurant's regulars. Now, an elderly woman had showed up to a new location, but that place wasn't open yet. So he offered to drive her home. But on the way, he stopped to get the woman something to eat at another restaurant that wasn't even his. Yeah, like I said, simple acts of kindness can go a long way to make someone's day. Even holding a door for someone, smiling at a stranger, I'm telling you, it goes far. 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

0: 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So do you have a talent that you'd love to share? 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

0: 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So if you ever played the video game Street Fighter back in the day, you are probably very familiar with the character Guile and his tall, blonde, flat top. 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I'm not even kidding. 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
1: Valley weather.
11: Your AccuWeather forecast. Tonight, expect rain at times, which could lead to ponding on streets and highways. The low will be 62. Tomorrow will be humid with periods of rain, potentially causing flooding in low-lying and poor drainage areas. The high will reach 71. Tomorrow night, there will be a little rain in the evening with cloudy skies afterward and a low of 56. On Monday, expect variable cloudiness with a chance of a shower in the area with a high of 71. For AccuWeather, I'm meteorologist Jason Caterina.
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0: Warren's Heaven on Classic Kids 93.3 WBZD. So a library in New Hampshire said a man named John came in to return a September 1894 issue of the Century Illustrated Monthly Magazine. You heard me right, 1894. So whoever borrowed it has been dead for a very long time. Yeah, John told the librarians the magazine has been in his home for years and he doesn't know how it ended up there, but it was 48,220 days overdue, which would have been about $12,000 fine, but they did waive it for him. 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

0: 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Thank you so much for spending the last Saturday of summer with me. 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You still have tomorrow. 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But we're going to continue Saturday right now because the Totally Awesome 80s with Kent Jones is coming up next, 7 to midnight. 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
1: I'm totally awesome 80s. Let's get right into our look at the number one hits for 1987. A great start for a man who studied psychology and creative writing before going into music. He did a duet with Whitney Houston before he released his first solo album. And the title track from that album became the first number one hit for 1987.

0: some 80s. We'll take a look at our number one hits for 1987. Coming up, a song that was actually intended for Cyndi Lauper to record, but she never got a chance to hear it. Somebody else took it first, and it's coming up.
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4: Your AccuWeather forecast. Tonight, expect rain at times, which could lead to ponding on streets and highways. The low will be 62. Tomorrow will be humid with periods of rain, potentially causing flooding in low-lying and poor drainage areas. The high will reach 71. Tomorrow night, there will be a little rain in the evening with cloudy skies afterward and a low of 56. On Monday, expect variable cloudiness with a chance of a shower in the area with a high of 71. For AccuWeather, I'm meteorologist Jason Caterina.
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On Totally Awesome 80s, I'm Kent Jones with the pop, rock, and party hits of the 80s. In just a minute, we'll have our next number one song for 1987. First, Blondie from 81. Here's Rapture.

your cars and bars and guitars. There's Rapture on Totally Awesome 80s from Blondie. Our number one hits for 1987. Here's a song that was intended for Cyndi Lauper, but before she had a chance to hear it, Madonna's management claimed it for her True Blue album. Originally a rock song, it was modified somewhat to fit Madonna's dance pop

0: awesome 80s. Our next number one song for 1987 coming up, a song that was actually number one in 1972 and remade by several artists. It went back to number one in 87. We'll have it coming up.
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Summer's Love is a Battlefield on Totally Awesome 80s. I'm Kent Jones. Our feature this week, the number one hits for 1987. We're up to a song that was written in 1971. Bill Withers took it to number one in 72, and it became a favorite of many other artists who recorded versions of this song. Club Nouveau covered it in 1987 and put it back at the top of the charts. And Bill Withers picked up a Grammy for

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You're the Eurythmics. Here comes that rain again.

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